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0: 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This is Kid Leo, and I want to thank my special guest, Eric Carmen, for stopping by.
1: Thank you, Leo. Always a pleasure.
0: And here it is, the world premiere of Make Me Lose Control.
1: Oh, see you soon.
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0: Rock'n'Roll High School von einer Band, die sich Elke nennt, mit einem Stern zwischen den ersten und den letzten zwei Buchstaben. 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This is Star Treks Episode 48 with your host Jörg Wese and a lot of curiosities from the world of TV and movie soundtracks. What you just heard was the German band Elke with Rock'n'Roll High School.
1: That's a Ramones cover and that's from a movie called The Wave. You probably remember the old TV movie based on the Morton Rhue book, The Wave, which in turn is based on a real-life experiment where they tried to teach students of a high school that fascism, the things that happened with Mr. Hitler here in Germany, could happen anytime, could happen again, even if you know about it. And the experiment got a little out of hand, in fact. That's what the book's about, that's what the movie's about. And coming up next, something by a group called Icehouse, Great Southern Land. And that's referring to Australia. Usually when you get a song about Australia, it's down under. Not here, not on Star Treks. This is from a very strange movie,
0: Young Einstein,
1: which kind of tries to explain the history of Albert Einstein as being a guy from Tasmania, played by actor-producer Yahoo Serious. Yeah, that's really what he calls himself. After that, something from The Princess Bride. My name is Inigo Montoya, you killed my father, prepare to die. Everybody knows that one. A song is by Willie DeVille and the rest of the soundtrack by Mark Knopfler and Guy Fletcher of Dire Straits, actually. The song was not written for the movie, but it was there before, was discovered by Mark Knopfler for the movie. It's called Storybook Love. Quite fitting, isn't it?

love story and how he loved her oh so much, and all the charms she did possess. Now this did happen once upon a time, when things were not so complex, and how he worshipped the ground she walked, and when he looked in her eyes, he became obsessed.

from The Princess Bride. Very, very same. Okay, coming up, something that's done by an actress herself again, namely Kate Winslet. She did a song called What If for A Christmas Carol, the 2001 animated cartoon, as one of the many versions of Dickens's classic. This one also stars, for example, Nicolas Cage and Michael Gambon as one of the Dumbledores. Okay, so Kate sings this herself. It's not a cover version, although it sounds very familiar. It's probably one of these typically generic kind of songs, you know, that you think you've heard before, but in fact you haven't, but you've heard something similar. After that, another one of these, that's called Just One Touch by Phoebe Cates and Bill Ray from the movie Private School. Phoebe Cates of, well, not the Blue Lagoon, but something similar. It's called Paradise. She also did the title song on that one. Later did Gremlins or Drop Dead Fred. She played Michael J. Fox's ex-girlfriend on Bright Lights Big City, which is coming up after that. And that's my Back to the Future reference of the day, of course. Michael J. Fox, Marty McFly, Back to the Future. The song is called Ice Cream Days by Jennifer Hall, from a movie that's rather dark for a Michael J. Fox film. It's one of these novel gun movies that's set in New York City. Michael J. Fox plays a, well, not so successful young man, not the yuppie he used to play in The Secret of My Success. And that film also stars Kiefer Sutherland, but first of all, What If, then Just One Touch, and then The Ice Cream Days. Enjoy! Yeah.

Ice Cream Days from Bright Lights Big City, starring Michael J. Fox. It's time for another request, an alternate version, especially for the movie Harold and Maude. The soundtrack itself is also a cult soundtrack for a cult movie, I'm told. The song's called If You Want to Sing Out, Sing Out. What more can I say to that, actually? By Cat Stevens, who goes by the name of Yusuf Islam nowadays, especially for Verena from Berlin.

0: that there are.
1: After that, technically not a movie song, but by a movie and TV actor, this is the Discworld 2 theme, More Talented Bites. Discworld 2, we're talking about the computer game here. They did a series of TV movies based on Terry Pratchett's Discworld novels as well, but that's not from that. However, it is sung by none other than Monty Python's Eric Idle. And the song, you know, That's Death, kind of is, of course, a little bit of a sequel to Always Look on the Bright Side of Life, if you will. And of course, death also plays an important role in the Terry Pratchett's Discworld novels.
2: There's a place you're always welcome. That's as nice.

That's death. 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
2: Coming up is another childhood memory. In fact, I remember distinctly how Greg, the character from E.T., makes that request, yes, a request on a radio show, while the kids are playing Dungeons & Dragons. He wants the song Papa Oo Mau Mau. I found out that this song is by the Rivingtons, and it's meant to sound a little nonsensical, but you know, that's an E.T. soundtrack song that usually gets lost, but it's very well known. It was, for example, also used in Happy Feet Part 2. Ba, ba, ba, ba.

This could as well be an alien language for all I know. Anyway, coming up is another double feature and another set of childhood memories. You probably do know the comic book series that this one is based on, Asterix, or Asterix, as they say it in French, you know, Asterix with an E, with an accent on it. And there's a couple of movies with real actors, and there's a couple of animated movies based on that comic book series from Europe, from France, in fact, that's about a Gaul. The original inhabitants of France were called the Gauls. So I've got for you Asterix Et là, which is French. Asterix is here. And, you know, just for comparison, I'm going to play the German version. The funny thing about those is that the guy who made those songs, calling himself Plastic Bertrand, made the French version as well as the German version. The German version with a heavy French accent, but it sounds good, actually. And it's very memorable. It's very remarkable. They don't do that anymore, do they now? Plastic Bertrand, you probably remember for Ça plane pour moi, ça plane pour moi, moi, moi. Okay, I can't really sing that. After that is another example of what you can do with a movie song. A song by Jean-Jacques Goldman called Elle me ne voit pas, which means she doesn't see me. Right after that, I'm gonna play just a couple of seconds of the German translation by a totally different singer, a German singer going by the name of Xavier Naidoo.

And this is probably when you realize what the song you just heard could be. In fact, this is an instrumental song from Silent Hill, not just the film, the very first movie, but also the computer game. The soundtrack was written by Akira Yamaoka, and that's one of the rare occasions they didn't even have to write a new soundtrack for the film, because the original computer game soundtrack was already so good and identifiable, memorable. The song you heard before was called You're Not Here. And, you know, I really recommend the first Silent Hill movie. People could actually understand what was going on even without having played the computer game. Well, okay, so what's coming up after that? A song by a group called Marianenplatz, and the song's name is Wohin. Basically, it translates into where to, so where should we go? And that plays at the end, over the ending credits of a German movie called Die Wolke, which translates into the cloud. The cloud they're talking about there is the cloud that has radioactive material in it after a atomic power plant exploded or had a very, very serious accident. In Germany, that has not happened. And it has also happened in Japan, Fukushima. But after Chernobyl, a German novelist wrote a little novel about what the situation would be like if something like that happened in Germany. And this novel has become something that many, many, many students, pupils at school actually have to read. Gudrun Pausewang is the name of the novelist I'm talking about.

And once again, you've reached the end of an episode of Star Treks. Thank you for listening to number 48, and please feel cordially invited to listen to 49, 50, 51, 52, and so on, and so forth as they come out, month after month. Myself, I would only be too happy to be your host again and again and again. I hope you did enjoy the show. And if you only just tuned in, there's always the reruns, which are pretty easy to Google. Star Treks appears on several syndicated radio stations all over the internet. 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Number is +49 for Germany, often written as 049 or 0049. Then 9129-141-9723. That's Germany, 09129-141-9723, if you're already in the country. Let me know if there's a song very close to your heart and or mind or whatever, so I can play it for you here. But for now, I'm signing off. Let's call it a day, shall we? Have a good one. Bye-bye.

time for our first request in this show. Comes from Thomas, and he wants to hear Princes of the Universe. And he made a little joke about, well, is it Princess or Princes of the Universe? There's like one letter makes all the difference. Anyway, that's by Queen, of course. That's easily the biggest act on this show, from the Highlander soundtrack, or to be perfectly exact, from the It's a Kind of Magic album. Enjoy.

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Ray Parker Jr., only AC/DC. Now you probably remember me telling you that I'm never going to play Ghostbusters because everybody else is doing it on their movie show on other radio stations. Well, so I found something that made that song suddenly interesting again. A little mashup done by Wax Audio. Coming up next, Deep Enough by Live from Fast and the Furious Part 1. You know, Live, the band, one of my favorites. In fact, that was at the time when they hadn't split up yet.

What have I done, sweet Jesus? What have I done? Become a thief in the night, become a dog on the run. Have I fallen so far, and is the hour so late that nothing remains but the cry of my hate? The cries in the dark that nobody hears, here where I stand at the turning of the years. If there's another way to go, I missed it 20 long years ago. My life was a war that could never be won. They gave me a number and they murdered Valjean when they chained me and left me for dead, just for stealing a mouthful of bread.

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I'll escape now from that world, from the world of Jean Valjean.

0: something a little more serious from the latest movie version of Les Miserables, the musical. I'm not talking about the film version of the book starring Liam Neeson. That came out in 1997 or 98, I believe. But I'm talking about the one starring, of all people, Russell Crowe as Inspector Javert and Hugh Jackman as Jean Valjean, doing Valjean's soliloquy and Javert's suicide. Well, that kind of reminds me of when Schwarzenegger did that little Hamlet parody in Last Action Hero, you know? All right, coming up, Meryl Streep does a number called I See Me, proving that she's a very good singer. The movie it's from is by Robert Zemeckis, the very same, who directed all the three Back to the Future movies, of course.
1: Death becomes her.

0: believe that? A musical version of Sweet Bird of Youth? Were they kidding?
1: Thank God you wanted to leave.
0: Taxi! Taxi.
1: Madeline, Ashton, talk about waking the dead.
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more Meryl Streep singing coming up, and that one is in fact a request by Christine. She suggested I play something from Marvin's Room, which in German is actually called Marvin's Töchter, Marvin's Daughters, and I'm happy to oblige, playing the song Two Little Sisters, Gazing at the Sea. Which reminds me, if you have any requests, if there's a special, specific, particular song you want to hear on this show, drop me a line at doc@hillvalley.de or try the Facebook page at www.facebook.com/StarTracksRadio, all in one word. Make a request for any movie soundtrack song or similar to be played on Star Tracks. But now, Meryl Streep with Two Little Sisters for Christine.

la la la. Well, that's an easy-to-remember piece of lyrics here, isn't it? The Edge of the Ocean by Ivy was actually used in several movies. For example, Shallow Hell music and lyrics, and Angel Eyes, a film starring Jennifer Lopez. That's off their album Long Distance again. Before that, we had Somewhere I Belong, which is from the movie Daryl. D-A-R-Y-L stands for Data Analyzing Robot Youth Life Form. And that's pretty much the story. It's one of these 80s movies, which from our point of view are pretty naive when it comes to robot technology. You know, it's about a family adopting a boy who turns out not to be a boy after all, but a military experiment played by Barrett Oliver, by the way, whom you probably remember from The Neverending Story. Song was by Teddy Pendergrass. Coming up, The Three Investigators, a German phenomenon. Now, what I'm going to play you is Germany's very own Sascha doing a song called Hide and Seek.

Hi, my name's Nick Maley, and you're listening to Star Trek's. They call me the Yoda guy because of photos of me building the radio-controlled version of Yoda that was in Luke's backpack on Empire Strikes Back.

The Star Wars Cantina Band versus Yolanda Be Cool, another mashup by Gerst G3RST, and I suppose that's lead speak. We Know Speak Cantina, obviously inspired by We Know Speak Americano. I saved the best one for last. That's a real earworm, as we call them in German. Something that hasn't left my brain since back in the 90s when I first heard it on TV. There was a TV series from Australia called Ellie and Jules about a teenager moving to a... Well, it was in fact an old unused inn, restaurant, pub, whatever you want to call it, called the Help Me Through the World, which was haunted by the ghost of a girl called Ellie. That's why the series was called Ellie and Jules. And the song was in fact called Help Me Through the World. Sung by Andrew Kamm and Nadine Weinberg, written by Chris Harriott and Dennis Watkins. A little hard to find, but thanks to YouTube, I kind of made myself a little mix of the vocal version and the instrumental version rolled into one. Once again, enjoy!

0: help me through the world, and this is what I'm going to leave you with. Hope you had fun listening to Star Trek's
1: episode 49. Thank you for listening, everyone. I'm going to be back next month with episode 50. That's a nice round number, but of course, no reason to stop. Rather one to go on and on and on. Which, of course, reminds me to remind you that you can have a say in that, i.e. request a song to be played on this show, as long as it's movie-related, TV-related, actor, actresses doing their own singing, or something like that. 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Look me up on Instagram where I'm WheezKid, WESEKID. Or even try that fabulous answering machine in two languages at Germany +49 912914197 23. For the moment, I'm signing off. My name's Jörg Weser. Wishing you a good day, night, afternoon, morning, or whatever time of day you're listening to this all over the world.

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